nice and easy. Left a good job down in the city. I'd like to do that for you. But that's one thing, you see. For the main, we never, ever do nothing nice and easy. Never lost one minute. We always do it nice and rough. But we're gonna take the beginning of this song and we're gonna do it, you say, easy. But then we're gonna do the finish rough. It's the way we do. Proud Mary. Rolling on a river. One more again.

0: by talking about some of your hits back in the 70s with your funky groove.
1: Oh my God, that's you going back to the last century.
0: Just taking a, doing time travel here.
2: Many years ago.
0: Right. And we're going to start off
1: No recuerdo.
0: So we're very honored to speak with you today, Randy. So thanks for joining us on our show. Yeah. We're going to start off with some of your big hits from the 70s when you were with Brass Construction. So if you want to share a little bit about your very beginning times with Brass Construction a little bit for us.
1: The beginning of Brass Construction goes back to the late 60s. I started out in school. There was a talent show, and I wrote some songs, and I needed some people to play the songs for the talent show. So I got together a couple of guys. The original guys, that was Wade Williamston and Larry Payton. They were like the original guys. We were all in school together, and I auditioned them, and they sounded really great. So we did the talent show, and after the talent, it went very well. Everyone liked it. And, you know, after the talent show, we wanted to continue. So I got some more people. I got some horn guys. I have some. The guys that's playing currently weren't the guys in the band originally. We had just guys that were in the school band. I got some guys that played, you know, I saw a good trumpet player in the school band. I got him in there. So it was like a real international, interracial band. We had some Jewish guys, you know,
0: amazing.
1: Italian guys, you know,
0: amazing.
1: Everybody, just a bunch of different people who just like music. And I started doing it after. There was a guy named Vinny. Vinny, he was the superintendent of the school. So after school, he would open up different rooms in the school so we could practice.
0: Oh, great.
1: It was something better than, it was some of the guys were from a very tough neighborhood, you know.
0: Yeah.
1: I lived in East New York, but the guys lived in Brownsville, which is known to be like a really tough area.
0: Let me explain to our Italians a little bit of what you just said. Let me do a quick little, let's say, summary.
2: Sì, perché se no mi sa che ci perdiamo qualcosina. 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
0: Esatto. 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
2: Dynamic Soul?
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0: Moving up, Brass Construction, gruppo funk americano formatosi a Brooklyn, New York, negli Stati Uniti nel 1968, come ci ha raccontato lo stesso Randy. 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
1: So Randy, we just listened to one of your big top hits, Brass Construction. We're talking about
2: Moving was the record, you know. It's funny, when you said Moving, announced it, it was thunder and lightning. I'm sitting outside and you said Moving. I go, boom, I heard the thunder.
1: No, that's amazing. I love that. And this is one of those hits that really just laid it out for the whole period afterwards in the funky groove era. This is one of the super big top, let's say, first hits that came out in this style. So can you tell us a little
2: bit
1: more?
2: Well, the thing is, yeah, I did you did it instead of saying it. I named the group at that time, it was Dynamic Souls, when back in junior high. And as we went on, things started changing. Most of the group's names were like they had the Supremes, you know, the four tops.
1: Sure.
2: There's an article in front of every name. And I just wasn't feeling that. I think why we have to have the article, just come up with something that is more innovative.
1: Absolutely.
2: And as we went on, we left junior high. I went into high school. Met some other guys who played in the band there. I guess I go around stealing guys from the school band.
1: So
2: I met Jesse Ward, and then there was a new guy in town. He just came. He was in England. Mickey Grudge came over. So we added those two to the band.
1: Okay.
2: And then, you know, we started doing things, because that time, like, I used to like groups like Blood, Sweat, and Tears, which is not a funk band per se, or Chicago. But what's interesting
1: Absolutely.
2: About those names, it doesn't have the Chicago, right?
1: Yeah, it's absolutely, not, you know. Absolutely. So let me do a little summary.
0: Fantastic.
1: Let me do a little summary quick here about the growth back then. So quindi quello che si stava dicendo ora con Randy è che lui dalle scuole medie addirittura ha iniziato a suonare con questo band, e poi nelle scuole superiori, poi sempre più momentum e sempre più altri artisti che raggiungevano questo gruppo così importante.
0: Adesso però arriva Changing. Do you know Changing, Randy?
2: Ah, that's one of my favorites.
1: And
2: what's interesting about it now is that that title and that whole concept worked now, because even now everyone's looking for change, right?
1: Okay.
0: Randy Mueller and Brass Construction.
2: Mm-hmm.